Absolutely not. If you're hanging out in the passenger side of your best friend's ride, you're a scrub. I understand. Now, Community Radio, K-O-Z-I, Rye Curly back with you for one more singular hour of feel-good favorites on this Saturday afternoon. Here's Magic.

0: PYT, MJ on Community Radio, KOZI. Before I bid you adieu, it's important we take a look at that forecast as we embark on another beautiful evening in the Chelan Valley. Tonight, mostly clear skies, overnight lows, nice and comfortable in the mid to upper 50s, and more critically, no wind, so it's going to feel pretty nice. As for tomorrow, beautiful as well. Sunny, even warmer than today. Highs in the lower 80s to lower 90s. You can copy and paste that for the rest of the week, pretty much. Lovely stuff. 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Kiss from a Rose by Seal is after this.
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Seal on Community Radio, KOZI. Well, I always love to talk about feel-good stories, and I was chatting with Pastor Craig Raymond on Second Cup yesterday, and we were talking about basketball and the ongoing NBA Finals. Of course, the Knicks lost to the Spurs last Monday, and it was kind of, the world witnessed a bit of a stain on the New York fan, because after the game, Spurs fans who were at Madison Square Garden in New York were walking out of the stadium, and if they had a Spurs jersey on, some of them were brutally assaulted and mugged and jumped, and that's just not what sports is about. But Pastor Craig pointed out that he did see one video of a Knicks fan witnessing this happening, and instead of filming it and just trying to get some clicks online, he jumped in. He was the shepherd. He jumped in and got the Spurs fan to safety and told the other Knicks fans to knock it off. So there is hope. And as far as that series goes, I don't know if the Spurs have a whole lot of hope. They're down 3-1. The game starts at 5:30, just a few minutes from now. Here's Sia on Cozy.

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1: 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Washington Governor Bob Ferguson is proposing a statewide ban on student cell phone use during school days in K-12 schools. Ferguson announced the plan this week, calling classroom cell phone use a growing distraction that affects learning, student engagement, and mental health. Under the proposal, smartphones and smartwatches would be kept out of the students' hands from the first bell to the last bell each day. While many Washington school districts already have their own cell phone policies, there's currently no statewide requirement. Ferguson says he wants to work with educators, students,

0: and parents over the coming months before presenting a formal proposal to lawmakers. If approved by the legislature, the policy would take effect for the 2027-2028 school year. Supporters point to fewer classroom distractions and more face-to-face interaction among students. While discussions are expected to continue over how schools would enforce this ban and address exceptions for educational and health-related needs. Stay connected on air on Facebook and at KOZI.com. I'm Rye Curley. KOZI News.
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Here's Teddy Swims.

0: The gritty vocals of Teddy Swims playing me out the door. It's Community Radio KOZI, and that is indeed, you can stamp it, another Saturday in the books. I leave you, but the feel-good favorites don't. Harry Styles, Benson Boone, Post Malone, and Mariah Carey. And you got it all night long on Community Radio KOZI. I'll be back with you tomorrow morning, 10 a.m., and I'll talk to you then.
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0: Here's our KOZI forecast for North Central Washington. As we wrap up a beautiful day in the Chelan Valley, more of the same tomorrow. Clear and sunny with even warmer temperatures, highs topping out in the lower 90s. As for our evening, nice and comfortable, calm winds, overnight lows in the upper 50s. And that's a look at weather on your community information station, KOZI.
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1: In the KOZI newsroom, I'm Rye Curley. Chelan County Sheriff Mike Morrison says a recent cyber attack on county computer systems has not affected emergency response operations. Speaking to the Chelan City Council, Morrison said his deputies, dispatchers, and emergency personnel

0: have continued responding to calls without interruption despite the malware attack that has disabled many county systems. The sheriff noted that public safety agencies have contingency plans in situations like network outages and have been able to rely on backup procedures while recovery efforts continue. Residents are still encouraged to call 911 in emergencies, with Rivercom dispatch services operating normally. The cyber attack was discovered over the Memorial Day weekend and has impacted county computer networks, phone systems, and online services. County officials continue working with cybersecurity experts to restore systems and determine the full extent of the attack. Morrison emphasized that while the recovery process may take time, public safety remains the county's top priority, and emergency services have remained fully operational through the incident. Stay connected on air on Facebook and at KOZI.com. I'm Ry Curley, KOZI News.
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5: KOZI. Here's our KOZI forecast for North Central Washington. As we wrap up a beautiful day in the Chelan Valley, more of the same tomorrow. Clear and sunny with even warmer temperatures, highs topping out in the lower 90s. As for our evening, nice and comfortable, calm winds, overnight lows in the upper 50s. And that's a look at weather on your community information station, KOZI.
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0: Here's our KOZI forecast for North Central Washington. As we wrap up a beautiful day in the Chelan Valley, more of the same tomorrow. Clear and sunny with even warmer temperatures, highs topping out in the lower 90s. As for our evening, nice and comfortable, calm winds, overnight lows in the upper 50s. And that's a look at weather on your community information station, KOZI.
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0: Here's our KOZI forecast for North Central Washington. As we wrap up a beautiful day in the Chelan Valley, more of the same tomorrow. Clear and sunny with even warmer temperatures, highs topping out in the lower 90s. As for our evening, nice and comfortable, calm winds, overnight lows in the upper 50s. And that's a look at weather on your community information station, KOZI.
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5: Here's our KOZI forecast for North Central Washington. As we wrap up a beautiful day in the Chelan Valley, more of the same tomorrow. Clear and sunny with even warmer temperatures, highs topping out in the lower 90s. As for our evening, nice and comfortable, calm winds, overnight lows in the upper 50s. And that's a look at weather on your community information station, KOZI.
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1: Here's our KOZI forecast for North Central Washington. As we wrap up a beautiful day in the Chelan Valley, more of the same tomorrow. Clear and sunny with even warmer temperatures, highs topping out in the lower 90s. As for our evening, nice and comfortable, calm winds, overnight lows in the upper 50s. And that's a look at weather on your community information station, KOZI.
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0: Washington and California ended with the arrest of two suspects. According to authorities, the suspects breached the installation during a police pursuit and abandoned a vehicle carrying more than 112 pounds of cocaine and fentanyl. The search led to a temporary shelter-in-place order. Officials did not immediately release the identities of the suspects or announce what charges they may face. I'm Deborah Valentine. This is Fox News.
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3: Here's our KOZI forecast for North Central Washington. As we wrap up a beautiful day in the Chelan Valley, more of the same tomorrow. Clear and sunny with even warmer temperatures, highs topping out in the lower 90s. As for our evening, nice and comfortable, calm winds, overnight lows in the upper 50s. And that's a look at weather on your community information station, KOZI.
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2: Here's your KOZI forecast for North Central Washington. Another beautiful day on the horizon, clear and sunny, highs in the lower 80s to lower 90s and calm winds. Into our evening, partly cloudy skies, overnight temps in the upper 50s to lower 60s. Tomorrow brings partly cloudy skies with warm temperatures in the mid 90s. And that's a look at weather on your community information station, KOZI.
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3: Oh, that's awesome. Yeah. Thank you so much.
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2: Here's our KOZI forecast for North Central Washington. Another beautiful day on the horizon, clear and sunny, highs in the lower 80s to lower 90s and calm winds. Into our evening, partly cloudy skies, overnight temps in the upper 50s to lower 60s. Tomorrow brings partly cloudy skies with warm temperatures in the mid 90s. And that's a look at weather on your community information station, KOZI.
0: Congratulations to Greg Thorne, winner of the Cozy Mariners Dream Seat Giveaway.
3: Oh, that's awesome. Yeah. Thank you so much.
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2: Here's our KOZI forecast for North Central Washington. Another beautiful day on the horizon, clear and sunny, highs in the lower 80s to lower 90s and calm winds. Into our evening, partly cloudy skies, overnight temps in the upper 50s to lower 60s. Tomorrow brings partly cloudy skies with warm temperatures in the mid 90s. And that's a look at weather on your community information station, KOZI.
0: Congratulations to Greg Thorne, winner of the Cozy Mariners Dream Seat Giveaway.
3: Oh, that's awesome. Yeah. Thank you so much.
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4: Oh, that's awesome. 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
3: Here's our KOZI forecast for North Central Washington. Another beautiful day on the horizon, clear and sunny, highs in the lower 80s to lower 90s and calm winds. Into our evening, partly cloudy skies, overnight temps in the upper 50s to lower 60s. Tomorrow brings partly cloudy skies with warm temperatures in the mid 90s. And that's a look at weather on your community information station, KOZI.
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3: 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Congratulations to Greg Thorne, winner of the Cozy Mariners Dream Seat Giveaway.
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2: Here's our KOZI forecast for North Central Washington. Another beautiful day on the horizon, clear and sunny, highs in the lower 80s to lower 90s and calm winds. Into our evening, partly cloudy skies, overnight temps in the upper 50s to lower 60s. Tomorrow brings partly cloudy skies with warm temperatures in the mid 90s. And that's a look at weather on your community information station, KOZI.
0: Congratulations to Greg Thorne, winner of the Cozy Mariners Dream Seat Giveaway.
3: Oh, that's awesome. 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
2: Here's our KOZI forecast for North Central Washington. Another beautiful day on the horizon, clear and sunny, and calm winds. Into our evening, partly cloudy skies, overnight temps in the upper 50s to lower 60s. Tomorrow brings partly cloudy skies with warm temperatures in the mid-90s. And that's a look at weather on your community information station, KOZI.
0: Congratulations to Greg Thorne, winner of the Cozy Mariners Dream Seat Giveaway.
3: Oh, that's awesome. Yeah. Thank you so much.
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0: Congratulations to Greg Thorne, winner of the Cozy Mariners Dream Seat Giveaway.
1: Oh, that's awesome. Yeah. Thank you so much.
0: Greg scored 4 tickets to the commissioner's seat behind the Mariners dugout and $500 for food and lodging.
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0: Congratulations to Greg Thorne, winner of the Cozy Mariners Dream Seat Giveaway.
1: Oh, that's awesome. Yeah. Thank you so much.
0: Greg scored 4 tickets to the commissioner's seat behind the Mariners dugout and $500 for food and lodging.
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1: Oh, that's awesome. Yeah. Thank you so much.
0: Greg scored 4 tickets to the commissioner's seat behind the Mariners dugout and $500 for food and lodging.
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2: Here's our KOZI forecast for North Central Washington. Another beautiful day on the horizon, clear and sunny, highs in the lower 80s to lower 90s and calm winds. Into our evening, partly cloudy skies, overnight temps in the upper 50s to lower 60s. Tomorrow brings partly cloudy skies with warm temperatures in the mid 90s. And that's a look at weather on your community information station, KOZI.
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1: Waiting and watching, I'm Paul Stevens, Fox News. A deal to end the war between the U.S. and Iran could be signed as soon as today, according to President Trump.
2: The terms of the deal, according to a White House official who tells me, it's going to include that Iran's nuclear material has to be destroyed and removed. The nuclear program has to be dismantled. None of Iran's money is going to be released without full compliance. And the Strait of Hormuz is going to be reopened immediately, and there will be no Iranian funding to terrorist groups anymore. The latest from the Iranians, however, is that it won't be signed this weekend. A spokesperson for the Iranian foreign minister told state media that it could happen in the coming days, though. But there are multiple reports out there that the Qatari mediators arrived in Tehran to smooth over the final details of this, try to get across the finish line.
1: That's Fox's Aisha Hosni, now an Iranian official also disputing what's allegedly in that deal, claiming, for example, concessions about Iran's nuclear program are not part of that deal. President Trump set to meet with Middle East leaders next week as he goes to France for the annual G7 forum, where Iran will be a big topic. The president is expected to head to Evian, the town on Lake Geneva, known for, yes, those spring water mineral waters. The group of seven gathering. It includes Canada, France, Germany, Italy, Japan, the U.S., and the United Kingdom. Mr. Trump is expected to land Monday afternoon local time, hold a bilateral meeting with French President Emmanuel Macron before a leadership dinner. And this also in for the Middle East. The Israeli military saying it launched strikes today on Beirut targeting Hezbollah infrastructure despite ongoing efforts to negotiate an end to the U.S.-Iran war and the surrounding violence in other areas. 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
1: Chaos breaking out in New York City overnight after a few crowds celebrated the New York Knicks NBA championship win, and some folks, of course, got out of hand.
7: Several arrests were made, and damage has been reported across the city. Multiple cars, including NYPD police cars, were damaged, including their windshields busted in. Video also shows officers in riot gear and on police horses for crowd control. At times, people were also seen throwing objects at those officers. Other Knicks fans were seen climbing on top of light poles, cars, and buses. In Times Square, a school bus was set on fire, while fans also set fire to trash cans, and lots of fireworks were also set off. At one point, a person set off flares on top of a bus.
1: And that's Fox's Chandley Painter. The Knicks won their first championship in more than 50 years. They'll have that parade down the Canyon of Heroes in the Big Apple on Thursday. Expect more primaries coming up in the new week.
8: This Tuesday is primary day again. Party voters in Oklahoma will pick nominees for governor and U.S. Senate. Incumbent Republican Senator Alan Armstrong, appointed when Mark Wayne Mullen joined the Trump administration, is barred by state law for running for the seat. California holds a special primary for nominees to fill the seat left vacant this term by the resignation of Eric Swalwell. If no one receives 50%, the full election will be in August. D.C. voters hold a primary for an open mayor seat as Mayor Muriel Bowser isn't seeking another term. Both Alabama and Georgia hold primary runoffs on Tuesday. Both states have ongoing contests for U.S. Senate, among others. Evan Brown, Fox News.
1: And President Trump celebrates turning 80 today with a big birthday spectacle that would have once have seemed unfathomable a few years ago, a big MMA fighting show on the south lawn of the White House called UFC Freedom 250. I'm Paul Stevens. This is Fox News.
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9: 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We're going to talk about a lot of things today on the program, but Dave, you have something you want to start with. Something called an IPO.
10: Yeah, how about liftoff? How about SpaceX IPO going public yesterday? And full disclosure, for this particular show, folks, just the way the week turned out with us, this was recorded just a couple days ago. We had a big client event, so this is a big thing that happened, and obviously I'm not quite sure as you're listening to this show this weekend exactly what happened, but SpaceX IPO, Elon taking his one of his other companies public. And if you were able to get in on this, and you still can, obviously, share price offered at $135, and it sets the approximate valuation. You ready for this, Mark?
9: Okay.
10: $1.77 trillion. Yeah, you might say, well, how does that work? Well, Elon's got a lot of satellites up in the atmosphere, you know, doing everything, and it's pretty cool. But the company expects to raise around $75 billion, making it the largest IPO in history. And what's really cool about Elon with this, he's indicated that up to 30% of the offering is or was or is to be earmarked for individual retail investors. Because a lot of this stuff goes to the institutional, the big wirehouses and whatnot. JP Morgan, Goldman Sachs are big players in this, but you might say, well, how can I buy this? Well, it's pretty simple. You can buy it in an IRA, let's say an individual IRA, a brokerage account, and you would need to have an account open, if it's not too late, at either Robinhood, SoFi Bank, Schwab, Fidelity, or E-Trade. So Dave bought a little bit of SpaceX. We'll see where it goes. But it's interesting about IPOs because they can go all over the place. Like Facebook, when that happened, I think the IPO price was like $28 and then it went down. And of course, if you would have held Facebook for many, many years around 15, you're probably pretty happy about that. So it's kind of cool. And if, boy, if you want something like Facebook Explained, if you want to send an email to info@SolomonFG.com, Fidelity has a really good piece on this, and it's frequently asked questions about SpaceX. Let me just give you just a couple things. We're going to spend a whole lot of time on this, but an IPO is an initial public offering, and once the stock begins trading, investors who didn't participate in the IPO or didn't receive an allocation can buy shares on a public exchange. So an IPO essentially gives investors a chance to own part of SpaceX. How about that, Mark? You can own part of a satellite. That'd
11: be kind
10: of cool.
11: How about that?
10: Yeah, yeah. But you always want to be, remember, when you do this, there's typically limited shares available. There's a lot of volatility when the stock starts trading. And there's some restrictions on this too. As an example, selling shares within 15 days of the IPO, we call that flipping, is probably going to be restricted. It's going to restrict your ability to participate in future IPOs. So they don't like that. So if you decide, hey, I'm going to buy it at 135, and if it goes up to like 250, I'm going to sell it in 14 days. Well, you'll never be able to buy another IPO again. So don't ask me how they track that. But as an example, with any investment, you're free to sell the securities obtained during an initial public offering whenever you determine it's appropriate for you. So you have to determine that. However, if you are allocated shares of SpaceX and you sell them within the first 15 calendar days from the start of trading, that would be yesterday, the 12th, in the secondary market, it will affect your ability to participate in future new issue equity public offerings offered through Fidelity. So if you do it for Fidelity, I'm not saying you can't go to Schwab and do that, for a defined period of time. Defined period of time is first flip, you're blocked for like 6 months. Second flip, you're blocked for a year. Third flip, what do they call that, Mark? Three strikes?
11: Three strikes, you're out.
10: You're out. They permanently ban your social security number at Fidelity. And they'll do it at Schwab. They'll do it at Robinhood too. So the first day clients can sell without being labeled a flipper is the 16th calendar day after the IPO trade. So I'm not going to get really down in the weeds on this, but you can actually go and you could Google. There's a lot of stuff on there. You might say, Dave, are you going to allocate some of your clients' money to this? You know, if they come ask me, we'll talk about it, and I'm not going to buy it in their retirement portfolio because those are time-tested. But if they want to put 2, 3, 4, 5% of some dollars towards, what do you got to lose? And if you lose, you're not hurt bad. So pretty exciting stuff going on.
11: Yeah. So again, that's info@SolomonFG.com. If you'd like to learn more, info@SolomonFG.com. All right. We're talking today about what would happen to you if you were forced to retire today? Would you be ready? Unfortunately, it's a question many retirees have had to face. And according to a new report highlighted by USA Today, 59% of those polled retired earlier than they had planned. So let's talk about that number, Dave. 59% of the people polled said, hey, I had to retire much earlier than I expected. Is that a wake-up call for people that say, you know what, I'm going to retire at 65, I'm going to retire at 70, I'm going to retire at 72? They've got a game plan in place that doesn't always fall into place, I guess you could say.
10: Yeah, yeah. And I haven't really seen this report, Mark, and we don't need to go into the minutia of it, but, you know, why did all these people retire earlier than they had planned? Probably because, I don't know, did they have enough, or did they get laid off, or did they have a health crisis, or child went through something? I don't know. There's a multitude of things. But most people plan around what they hope the number is to retire. And sometimes that doesn't always work out that way. So early exit can potentially do a few things. One, it might have you draw out of retirement accounts and take a 10% penalty if you're under 59 and a half. It might cause you to take money off your investments that you thought you were going to fund, as an example, what you said, Mark, maybe up till 65, put money away, grow that. And you're like, yeah, 65, maybe live till 85. That's 20 years. I'm good. But when you add another 5 years to that before Social Security, then you're pulling money off your portfolio and you better hope that does good. Well, that could be problematic or stressful as well. So, I mean, if your strategy only works under a perfect condition, I mean, it may not survive this thing called life. So you want to be proactive, have a plan, have some safe money aside, have an emergency fund, try not to be a slave to debt. The Bible says a debtor is a slave to the lender, and the less payments going out, the closer you get to retirement. Man, now you're in the driver's seat.
11: Yeah, and according to this report, Obviously, I think the number one cause of unexpected early retirement, health, right? 31% said health was the reason they had to retire earlier than planned. That's a challenge because we hope we don't have any health issues or a spouse or a family member or something, but obviously we all know that that can happen.
10: Yeah. Well, imagine you had one car for the rest of your life and how you treat that car, it's got to last you, which means you should probably get the alignment done. You should probably have the brakes done. You should probably get a tune-up. You should probably drive it with care, maybe wax the paint, take care of the interior. I would submit more than just the exterior. You know where I'm going with that.
11: Yep, you're saying start your day with donuts and a Mountain Dew, and you're all good.
10: That would be like jumping in your Porsche and going four-buying in that analogy. So in other words, folks, we have one body, and as someone who's been into health and fitness and eats clean and is 60, but I get mistaken for 40 quite often, as long as, you know, full disclosure, Dave being a little bit transparent here, uses a little touch of gray now and then. So anyway, but my point is you want to take care of yourself, and it is so sad to work 20, 30, 40 years, and you can put donuts in your body for many years. You can, and you can drink tons of bad stuff and you can't exercise, but someday Father Time in your body says, you cannot drive me that hard and you cannot put water in the gas tank. You can't do it, folks. So it's really unfortunate. I would say invest not only in your future financial self, invest in your health self. I mean, it is not the desire of most people to have all these aspirations and dreams to buy an RV, travel, do this, whatever. And all of a sudden, you can't even walk up a hill to go watch your grandson or daughter play soccer or baseball because you're gassed or you have heart disease or whatever. So folks, you know, to Mark's point, if health is the number one cause, get out and walk, join a gym, eat more salads, eat lean protein, lift weights, join an exercise group, because you know, if you don't use it, you lose it. And that's more oxygen going to your brain. It's better endorphins. You'll feel better. All the things go with exercise and eating clean. So we want our clients to enjoy retirement and good health through retirement. And I would submit you should too.
11: And I would recommend don't go back to thinking you're 20 again and just start going, working out that way.
10: That's
11: right. Ease into it a little bit.
10: Right.
11: That would be a key for sure. You know, and another thing in this report said that 20% of early retirements are forced by job loss or layoffs.
10: Yeah.
11: So that's something you've got to think about. And if you have questions about where am I? What if I was forced to retire early? What if I got laid off? What if I had a health issue or a spouse had a health issue or something and I couldn't work anymore? Where would I be? 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We're just getting started. Stay with us. We're back right after this.
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11: 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That's 800-711-6143. I'm Mark Elliott. Glad you're with us. So, Dave, you're pretty handy. You have a lot of skill. You build a deck on your house. I have zero skills. So when I need something done, I have to pay somebody to do it. But since you're the wizard when it comes to handyman skills around the house, and if you think about this, if for me, I have a hammer and a screwdriver, and if that doesn't take care of it, then I'm out of luck. But if you have the right tool for the job, so if I just, you know, nobody's going to build a house with a hammer. They're going to use a hammer, but that's only one of the several tools that they need to actually build a house. So one of the challenges is if you're a master carpenter like Dave Solomon, you can have all the greatest tools ever, but if you really don't know what you're trying to accomplish, then it really serves no point. You've got to have a blueprint, right? To build a house, you need a blueprint. So it's kind of the same when it comes to retirement. If you don't have a plan, then what is the purpose of your IRA, 401k, rental home, and all that? The tools you have accumulated over the time of working. So a lot of people approach retirement kind of that same way. They have financial tools like 401ks and IRAs, but no real actual strategy to help them build that confident future. So this analogy, Dave, comparing like somebody building a home using the tools that they need, saws and so forth and so on, all the different tools you would need. What is the fundamental difference between having a portfolio of financial products and having a true retirement plan? So the topic is the 401k is not a retirement plan, right?
10: Right.
11: It's a tool. It's an important tool. But what is that tool? It certainly helps you build, you know, walk them through the Solomon Financial Retirement Roadmap, but it's not the plan, is it?
10: No. Mark, I before I answer that question, I do need to jump in here. I think you're selling yourself a little short because I think you have a Home Depot near you and all you need is Home Depot and, YouTube.
11: I
10: think you can do it. Yeah, I really do. Yeah. So let's talk about this because when people come in to me and they come to the seminar, they hear us on the radio, they call the office, maybe they talk to Ashley, who's our marketing assistant. She fields all those calls. We had, I think, two just this last Monday. A lot of times people take down our number, and they call the office on Monday and say, hey, I was listening to Dave. Have a question. We've been listening a while. Can we set a time to come in and talk with him? We have some questions. And Ashley will typically say, yeah, here's kind of what you can expect. What we would ask, so Dave can have a really good understanding of where you guys are and what you have, if you could bring, you know, some investment statements, bank accounts, insurance policies, you know, what tools are you guys presently using? And there's a whole universe of tools out there. So I want to get an understanding of what you're trying to do. And remember, we work with retirees and pre-retirees. So those may be different tools than someone who's in their 20s and 30s. I think I mentioned we heard Dave Ramsey was a keynote speaker at one of the conferences that I attended recently. And Dave Ramsey's audience is 180 of mine. I mean, do retirees listen to him? Yeah, but he's really talking to 20 and 30-year-olds to try to get them out of debt. He's talking term life insurance. Well, every young family, I think, should have term and life insurance, but there's different strategies when you're older. So you want to think of where you are in your life and what you're trying to do. So think of investments and products as tools. And like you said, stocks are hammers, annuities are saws, CDs are whatever. And it's just a toolbox. And I think, you know, we use this word diversification out there and kind of spreading the risk around. And really financial tools can do one of four things that I see. They can have growth potential. They can be income driven products. They can have safety of principle, and then obviously any one of those three or not has a degree of liquidity, growth potential, safety, liquidity, and the ability to generate income, lifetime income is what we talk about. So wherever you are, whatever you're trying to do, I would say, hey, do you guys need income in retirement? What do you think? Are you trying to grow your money? What is your risk tolerance? How much of this money do you need liquid? I mean, there was a couple that came in recently and, I said, well, can you share where your dollar's at right now, where most of them are? And they kind of looked at each other, and they kind of looked at my table. They frowned, and they looked at each other, and they said, should we tell him? I'm like, you don't need to tell me, but I, you know, it's kind of like a doctor. He's going to ask you some questions, what's going on. They said, we've got like $780,000 in three banks, and it's just sitting in our savings account. I said, so not even CDs? And they said, yeah. I said, how long's that money been there? Oh, like 3 years. Just like, what's the purpose of the money? Do you have a something coming up? You're going to buy a home or do a remodel? No, we're just scared of the stock market and what could happen in the world. So that was kind of paralyzing them. So that's a long way of saying it's like, hey, there's a lot of different tools. What kind of financial house are we trying to build? Then we use the right tools to map that out.
11: And you think about it, there are really three worlds of money: the banking world, the insurance world, and then the market. Those
10: Correct.
11: Three worlds. And so what Dave was talking about, the growth, the protection, the income, liquidity, basically you can get two or three of those in every one of them, but you can't get all three or four. You
10: Correct.
11: Can't get them all. That's kind
10: exactly.
11: of a challenge. So it's really about the, what tools do you need to create what you want out of your retirement? 800-711-6143 to talk with Dave and the team at Solomon Financial Group. Because that's really the idea, is having an actual plan. 401k is not a retirement plan on its own, but it's a very important tool in Dave putting a plan together for you. 800-711-6143. So if you think about this analogy we're using, like you got to have the right tool for the job, it's kind of a construction process that you're, when you walk them through the Solomon Financial Group Retirement Roadmap, income, investment, taxes, healthcare, legacy planning, Social Security, Medicare, those are also topics that we need to talk about. How do you put that construction process together to yeah. make sure they aren't using hammer when they need a saw?
10: Exactly. Yeah, there's people have come in that they met like an annuity salesperson and they've got like four or five annuities and they're not all that good. And annuities have their purpose for safety and some income, but these people are like 68 and they weren't working at making any money. I said, what you have is not suitable. Are they bad products? I said, didn't say they were bad products. It's the wrong tool for what you're trying to use. So if they have, let's say you're 67 years old and you've got $400,000 in your tax-deferred retirement account. And I would say, what's the purpose of this money? Well, Dave, you know, we don't even need it. We know we have to start taking money out 5, 6, 7 years, maybe 8, or if depending on what age you are, 20, 30, it jumps to 75. I said, and you understand every dollar you pull out of this account is going to be taxed, right? Right. And I said, okay, so do you need 100% liquidity on it? Well, no. So is there any reason why you think you need to be safe if you have time to grow this in a really good equity-based portfolio that's managed well? Well, no, that makes sense. And I said, this particular pot of money for your age and the purpose should be growth-minded. You should not be conservative. Well, what if the market, you know, goes down 20-25% next year? I said, and? Well, is that bad? Do you need the money? No. Are there going to be years when the market goes down? Yeah. Are there more years when a good equity-based portfolio similar to the S&P 500 would go up? Absolutely. So you need to be able to place that money there. So, and then it's like, well, we need income or we need safety, and we use a different tool for that. And now you have a complete plan. You just don't have 15 mutual funds that are based in small cap, mid cap, value, growth, tech, international, developed, emerging. That's not diversification, and that's all growth. So that's why we might use a S&P style indexed annuity. I had a couple come in recently and they said, Dave, we don't see on Fidelity, we don't see that extra $190,000. I said, yeah. And they said, well, we put like $150,000 in it 2 years ago. And I said, yep. And it's grown 40. And I said, yeah. And there's no risk on that. And I said, no, because it's linked to the S&P 500, and the specific strategy I chose got a fair amount of that. And now that 190 is protected. Yes, that's why I have you so aggressive on your Fidelity account, because I diversified 40% of your money totally safe, which still averaged around 11% net of fees with no risk, and your other accounts did way more. Now, again, I'm not going to get into specific accounts and specific money managers, but I'm saying, Mark, the way I built that, they didn't want all their money quote unquote safe, and they didn't want all their money quote unquote on Wall Street. So I took a blended approach because they also have Social Security and a pension. So we were able to quote construct a financial house, if you will, to where it fit them.
11: So with all the things that are going on, we've had people say, I'm kind of worried about the world. I want to make sure my money is safe, right?
10: Right.
11: I don't want to risk it all.
10: Yeah.
11: And the idea is don't risk it all, but is there an easy way to figure out if the advisor is doing a good job for them? Because there are so many different types of financial advisors. There's the brokers that do a great job in helping you grow your money, but they're not going to help you with all the retirement challenges.
10: Yeah. Yeah.
11: And so, I mean, it's kind of hard, I think, for people to tell if the person they're working with, most would be, I would think, probably getting a first opinion if they talk to you because they've just put it and let it ride.
10: Yeah.
11: And then there are some that actually work with an advisor that's helped them grow their money.
10: Sure.
11: But is that the right person for them in retirement? How do we know that?
10: Yeah. Well, I'm not going to sit on the Attila the Hun chair and act like that I'm going to be the sheriff and tell every advisor, you know, they're doing a good job or a bad job, because there's latitude for creativity in this business. But how I would answer that question is I would just ask the client lots of questions. And if they're not getting advice on how to maximize Social Security, like one particular person we brought on, they said, the current person says we should wait till 70 to take our Social Security. And I said, why? And they said, well, you get more. And I said, well, how much more would you get if you took it at 70 versus 67? And they said, I don't know, like $600 more per month. And I said, but you're taking out $8,000 out of your retirement account right now. So that's 92 grand a year, and you're depleting that, right? Yeah. And the market's gone up, and that's worked for a while. Yeah. But I said, well, why not take it at 67, let your portfolio grow, and your break point is age 83. So, I mean, how much more, don't you think you would enjoy your life more now with predictable income rather than having all that income come in at 83? He goes, well, yeah. So, I mean, I can just talk to that and just ask questions and just know that, look, I know what you have, but can I explain why I don't think that's the best way to do it? You can hear me out. You can reject it. You can, like, ask questions. But now that I know about your situation, I know what tools you're using. And again, I've done this over 30 years. I think I can make a pretty good case by saying, what accounts do you pull from? What should be growth? What should be safety? What should be liquid? What could generate income? And really build a complete plan. So, yeah, you don't know who you're talking to, an insurance agent, a fee-based person, a commission-based person. Do they work for a company? Do they have a quota? Are they pushing certain products? Is it cookie cutter or is it customized? And, you know, folks, we don't have 85 different plans here. I mean, we might have 5 to 15 different fundamental quote-unquote plays. You know, there's a playbook with the NFL with every team, and they're going to run certain plays. They don't create a new playbook every single game. So, you know, practically speaking, you kind of know what works and kind of what doesn't work on a big picture. And I think if you can get really good communication and explain to the client why this is probably the best way, I think you're 98% of the way there.
11: 800-711-6143 if you'd like to sit down with Dave and talk about your situation. 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We're talking about the 401k is important, but it's not a plan. We're talking about that when we come back. More right here on Retiring Well.
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11: 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A lot of information there. 800-711-6143 is the number if you have questions. No cost to chat with Dave and the team. Locally in Wenatchee, it's 662-7717. I'm Mark Elliott. We're talking today about how to turn a mix of financial tools into a fortress of security. So even you think about it, you could do the greatest job ever building a house, have the greatest builder and all, but tornadoes can mess that up. If you're on the coast, I suppose a hurricane could certainly mess that up. So there are outside elements that affect your house. Well, the same thing happens in retirement, Dave. There are elements that can affect your retirement house, if you will. Yeah. Basically, that could be like inflation and taxes that we don't think that much about, but I know you do because that's your job as a retirement planner. So I guess you could call the inflation and taxes kind of the silent demolition crew if you want to, since we're using the analogy of houses. But how does a static retirement plan fail when faced with the rising cost of living?
10: Yeah, it's a good point. It's like the silent killer. What's out there? Sometimes people think, well, what if the market drops 40%? Okay, well, there's your hurricane. There's your tornado. But what about over time? We remember how the frog died in the pot of water, don't we, Mark?
11: Got comfortable. Never really saw it coming.
10: Didn't just kind of sat in there, and you turn it on simmer, and all of a sudden, we've got boiled frog legs. Just add sriracha sauce or Tabasco, whatever your flavor is. So what are some of these slow killers? Well, one I see all the time is being too concerned.

0: 14% on average, and you're getting 6 to 7. So you're being way too conservative. Inflation, that chips away at the foundation as well. Cost of goods, grocery, food, gas, everything. Inflation has slowed down, but things will keep going up, and you've got to make your money grow. You must, folks, listen to me. Do not be afraid of the stock market. Chicken Little is not a multimillionaire. It's just, neither is Eeyore. They're just pessimistic. The sky is falling. It's never going to get good. And if you would have put $1, no, it's $100 in the S&P 500 in 1972, just $100, you would have $22,000 in 1972. Stay in equities at least a decent portion over time. If you would have been in the S&P 500 over the last roughly 5 years, you would be up close to 100 and is it 110%? Yeah, about 110%. You would have doubled your money with the market. You've got to outpace inflation, not just match it, and you just have to find the right balance where you are. Not everybody needs to be all in the market. Not everybody needs to be in bonds. Not everybody needs to be in CDs or annuities. There's a balance to be had depending on your age, your time horizon, and what the purpose of the money is.
1: So you have questions about that. You want to talk with Dave? It's 800-711-6143, 800-711-6143. And, of course, Dave, the eighth wonder of the world, COLA. Cost of living adjustment for your Social Security.
0: Yep.
1: We're going to give you an extra $50 a month, but we're going to take 20 back for Medicare. So COLA, the way they figure it is the 35-year-old clerical worker in New York City, Chicago, Los Angeles has nothing to do with retirees' issues. So I think it's a crazy way they do it, but it is built. Social Security is built with a little bit of a bonus, I guess, if you,
0: sure.
1: if they see
0: yeah.
1: inflation,
0: yeah.
1: but it's not the be all, is it? It's not the eighth no. wonder of the world, is it?
0: No, and there's lots of news stories out now about, you know, what's going to happen to Social Security in 2032. I think Rand Paul's out there talking about it more, but folks, again, you should not rely fully on Social Security. You've got to invest yourself. You've got to make your money grow. And if at all possible, pay off your home and your cars before you pass away. We have a lot of clients that live on just Social Security and a little bit of their investments or maybe a small pension. And they're just loving life. You don't need $9,000 a month coming in and $1 million to $2 million portfolio if you just live within your means and you pay off your debt.
1: So when you think about taxes, inflation, and those kind of things, if somebody wanted to learn more about their situation, again, yeah. really it's kind of that second opinion, right?
0: It is.
1: You
0: yep.
1: offer them that opportunity, just 800-711-6143.
0: Yeah, folks, you don't know what you don't know, and you don't know what you have until you have someone who's completely independent to give you a second opinion. We have seminars. We do them all the time. We have people that come, and usually 10, 20, 25, 30 people that are there, and I just tell my story. We just talk about various things and we hand out a sheet and just say, you know, you just want to come in and talk to me for an hour. Bring your stuff and two things are going to happen. I'm going to give you an attaboy. Your accounts are doing good. You like your advisor. They seem to be on it. You don't need me. You're good. And they're like, wow, maybe we can tell some friends about you. I said, absolutely. Or you're going to find out you don't have what you have and you better redirect sooner than later, because it could save you on taxes. You could grow your money. Your beneficiaries aren't up to date. The list goes on. And, you know, I had a guy come in, I don't know, he's probably about 2 months ago, and he's like, can I ask you a question? I said, you can ask me any question you want. He goes, do you need my account? I'm like, what do you mean, do I need your account? He had like 2.4 mil. And I'm like what? And he goes, I want to ask you something that I read on the internet. You know, there's this list of like what to ask your advisor and all this other stuff. And are they a certified financial planner and are they fee based and are they do commissions and all this other stuff? And he goes, what's your financial house like? Are you in debt? Am I your next house payment or a car payment? And I said, he goes, can you answer that? I said, I'll answer it. I said, I got a paid off home. I said, my Toyota Tundra, I owe like $40,000 on. The business bought it last year, tax deductible. I live within my means, and if I walked away from this business today, I would be more than fine, but eventually I'll sell this business and I'll be more than fine and the business will continue.

0: He goes, so I'm not your lifestyle account. I said, no, I could live on beans and rice if I want to. I just need money to put in my Shelby and drive once in a while and ammo for coyotes. And he laughed. And, I'm just being very transparent here, folks, because it's the beauty of my team. We get to sit here and help you and build our practice and help people without any pressure of Dave Solomon having to make a sale like he did the first year in the business, just hoping he could support his family. Those days are long gone. Thank you, Lord Jesus, for the blessing of this business and the amazing clients that we have. So you can come in for a second opinion. I'll tell you what I know. I'll tell you what you have, and you can take that for what it's worth. And if we end up working together, that's fantastic.
1: And I think that was really an interesting question that he posed to you.
0: Yeah.
1: Because it does, I mean, you started this business in 1995, so you've been in it a long time.
0: Yep.
1: It's not like you started this business in 2025. Now it is a little bit more important for you to get clients. You are a little bit more, and there's nothing wrong with that. Everybody's got to start somewhere. Well, but it's different somebody that's just started than somebody that's been in it for 30 years.
0: And I'll tell you this, for like my first 7-8 years, I was, you know, 9-10 years, I was commission only. And I put a little bit away, and I've talked about this. I was in a marriage for 23 years. It wasn't the best. I had enough, did the best I could with what I knew with the Lord, and she probably did too. And that divorce cost me well over $1 million.
1: I could have retired with just what you paid out.
0: Yeah, but you know, I paid it out. I wasn't angry about it. They say a good divorce is when both people hurt a little bit. I hurt on that one. And you know what? That got paid off few years back, and I've been saving like crazy, paid off my home, and I'm in a good spot. But I've survived cancer, raised 3 kids, given a lot of money to different causes and my church. And this is, I'm not boasting here. I'm just saying, you guys, you know, I've been through some crap too, and I've had to make some tough decision to rebuild and deny myself a lot of stuff. But you got to do that. You got to make these hard decisions and put money away and put it in good investments so you can be like, you know what? I'm good. I've got enough. And I came from a farm with nothing. So you can do this, but sometimes you need a guide to come alongside you to take you to places you've never been and show you stuff that you don't know. You can do this. And we've done this for 3 decades. Maybe you're a good fit. Maybe you're not. Give us a call. We'll find out.
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1: 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Well, when? 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That's 662-7717, 662-7717. Now, Dave, we know that Solomon Financial Group is all about helping retirees come up with their Solomon Financial Group Retirement Roadmap, covering all those areas, income, investment, taxes, healthcare, legacy planning, Social Security, Medicare, all those things that are on a retiree's plate, which means everybody that you're talking to does remember 1986. So we're going to go back in time to 1986. And it's always kind of fun to do these time machines. I think they're kind of interesting. 40 years ago is where we're going, Dave. 40 years ago, I was out of college. You were out of high school at that point. Is that correct?
0: Yeah. I was 2 years out of high school, graduated from high school in 84.
1: Yeah. So 1986.
0: Yeah.
1: So I think of one of the videos that I remember, probably was on MTV, right? Robert Palmer's Addicted to Love. I remember that video with all those girls. It was a pretty nice video. There was How Will I Know by Whitney Houston. The top hit was from Dionne Warwick.

0: And so that was with Dionne Warwick and Friends, but that was a nice song. That's what Friends are
1: Mark,
0: for.
1: Mark, that a little bit of reminiscing going on there. I almost wanted to give you a big hug through the mic. Here,
0: yeah,
1: so.
0: Yeah.
1: Yeah.
0: Certainly the box office, moviegoers was Aliens, Platoon.
1: Uh-huh.
0: Crocodile Dundee.
1: Yeah.
0: And then. Of course, Top Gun. Top Gun. And so they used that same song when they redid it in Maverick 20 years
1: Maverick
0: later.
1: Maverick, Top Gun. Yeah. It's such a great movie. And, it's interesting because when Platoon came out, I was, shortly after that, I joined the Army and I went off to boot camp at Fort Jackson, South
0: Carolina.
1: And
0: that was you.
1: Dude, have you seen Platoon? It is bloody. It is violent. So they showed us that movie twice in boot camp. I think
0: really?
1: They were trying to indoctrinate us. It's like that aside, man, there were some great movies back then.
0: So the TV shows at that time, Cosby Show, Family Ties,
1: yep.
0: Cheers.
1: Yep.
0: Oprah
1: yep.
0: Winfrey Show debuted in 1986. Wow. The Hands Across America charity event brought millions together to fight hunger.
1: I remember that.
0: Then this happened.
2: We have a report from the flight dynamics officer that the vehicle has exploded. Flight director confirms that. We are looking at checking with the recovery forces to see what can be done at this point.
0: So that's the Challenger explosion. Was that the one with the teacher on it?
1: Yeah.
0: Yeah, where so a lot of, you know, kids in schools watching it and everything. And
1: yes.
0: Holy cow, what a horrible, horrible thing that was.
1: Mm-hmm. Yeah. Well, it's part of the risk of, you know, strapping a rocket. I mean, we know how it ends up with the coyote. I mean, very sad for our nation. And I thought, President Reagan did a really good job, comforting the nation. I remember him sitting at the Oval Office and, you know, just the way the great communicator could in only his fashion. So yeah, I mean, that's some of the risk when you, attempt great things for sure.
0: So it's kind of fun though to go back in time because everybody you sit down with and you're talking retirement with now certainly remember the 80s. And I think it's always kind of fun for us older folks to go back in time rehash. Hey, what do you remember this? Do you remember that? But you think about where we are right now, gas, groceries, all the things that we complain about. Mm-hmm. The markets are hitting halt to record highs. I mean, we're hitting numbers we've never hit before, but people still think the economy is not very good. Gas back in 1986, 93 cents a gallon.
1: Wow.
0: You could get some gas in that truck for 93 cents a gallon, Dave.
1: This is true.
0: The average cost of a home, $89,000. Typical 30-year mortgage rate was around 10.19%. So actually more because interest rates were high.
1: Late 70s, early 80s, they were coming down. That's right.
0: So inflation was more manageable compared to the 70s. So it's always, mm-hmm. I mean, it's like when we had, what was it? We had COVID in 2020. 22 is when we saw stocks and bonds both go down in the same calendar year, only the third time in history. But we saw inflation getting up to 9% and people were freaking out. And I'm like, I remember double digit inflation and interest and all that stuff. I mean, everything that happens, it's kind of like the clothes around where I work. Well, I work with a lot of young people too, 20 somethings. And I'll see a guy maybe in 25, right? And he's walking and his pants are like 3 inches above his shoes. I'm like, we did that back in fourth grade. I don't know. It's nothing new, right?
1: Converse shoes too coming back. Those are like timeless.
0: Yeah. Heck yeah.
1: Yeah. I remember we used to go as a family once a month. My dad worked for the Thurston County. He worked on the road crew. Mom stayed home. Like I said, we grew up on a 4-acre farm and raised our own beef, chickens, you know, vegetables and all that stuff. Really, you know, mom made bread, apple pie, oatmeal cookies. I mean, just really good way to grow up. But, I remember once a month, dad would get paid and me and my sister, mom and dad, we'd go to Arctic Circle, get hamburgers. I'd always have a ranch burger, French fry, and a Coke. And then we go to Prairie Market and we buy our groceries for the month. And I'll never forget, you know, we used to get one cereal, one good one, and one sugar one. So I would typically, we always got Cheerios and Wheaties. And then we were able to get one sugar, like, I don't know, Cocoa Puffs or whatever it is.
0: Captain Crunch.
1: Honeycomb. Captain Crunch. Yeah, peanut butter Captain Crunch, Mark.
0: Quisp. I think Quisp was another one.
1: Quisp was out around too. Yeah. But I remember one time I was watching, you know, them scan it and everything and it was over $100. I looked at mom. I'm like, that was $100 for our groceries for the month back then. So to your point, it was crazy, but you know, we didn't grow up with a whole lot, but yeah, times have changed and you just like, this is why you got to make your money grow. You can't stick it in the bank or put it in a stable value fund. You know, if you have a bent towards, you know, S&P 500 type funds, then you would be fine today. Obviously have wages gone up with the price of homes and everything? No, that's why you can't just work for money over time. You have to put money away over time. So later when you don't have time or health to work, your money works for you. Your money pays you, not just living off Social Security.
0: So you think about it. If you go back to the 70s, most people that worked had a pension when they retired. 1978 is when the 401k came in, and companies started putting those into place in the early 80s. So by 1986, a lot of people that were working still had pensions, but there were, the idea was 401k would be there to help supplement your pension.
1: Right.
0: And then companies finally decided, well, no, we can't afford the pension. They're going to live too long. Let's just slide it all in the 401k world. So this is a transition period for retirees, I think, retirement planning, certainly.
1: Yeah, and unfortunately, retirees are those who now were switched over to a fine contribution plan, the 401k. They don't get any education on that. They're not told where to invest. They're not told what funds do what. They're just slapped in a target date retirement fund and wonder why they don't have as much money when they retire. So this is why we do our seminars. This is why we, as Central Washington's independent fiduciary retirement planning firm, does what we do. And we just brought on another financial advisor last week as we're growing. 2 days ago, Thursday night at Union Hill Cider, we did our biggest client appreciation event ever. We had 225 clients show up. We had it catered. I was in a dunk tank. We raised money for Mountain View Women's Health. And we also, Mark, had a concert.
0: Boston.
1: We had third stage Boston, one of the number one, if not the number one, Boston tribute bands in the country.
0: Which means not really Boston, but.
1: Not really Boston, but you close your eyes, Mark.
0: Sounded like it.
1: Listen, it sounded like it. So my point is, folks, it's like, well, you're just bragging about, you know, money you spent on the client event. Yeah, I'm boasting about us loving on our clients, not just managing their money. And we allocated this in our marketing budget. And did we spend some money on it? Yes. Did clients feel appreciated? Did they feel loved? Did they feel connected? Did they meet new friends? Did they say thank you? Did we say no, thank you, thanks for being our clients? This is everything that goes into working with a financial advisor who's a fiduciary who cares more about people than profit. My firm's very profitable. I've had it evaluated recently. I'm good, but my point is this. If you're not getting any of that, if you just get a Christmas card, your performance and your portfolio's not good, folks, please. Not please, I'm begging you for us. I'm submitting that it would be to your benefit if you get a second opinion from me, from my team. And you can do that by calling our number at 509-662-7717. We do have an 800 number. Mark will give that out as we wrap up this segment. Go to our website, SolomonFG.com. We do a fair amount of client education events, but more importantly, it's a one-on-one, belly-to-belly, cross the table, look you in the eye, listen to what your concerns are, what life you want, what keeps you up at night, what freaks you out in the world, and say, look, let's build a plan around your life. Well, Dave, what do you invest in? I'm like, doesn't matter what I invest in. Well, where do you put your money? Well, I have a different purpose and a plan and a risk tolerance. Let's talk about you. I'll tell you what I invest in. It's not that I won't tell you, but it's not just because I had a couple come in, Mark, about a month ago, and they're like, my advisor said, well, you should invest in this because I do. It's like, well, how old was he? Well, he's like 48. How old are you? Well, 68. I'm like, did you know anything about this dude? No. Did he talk about everything about you for 30 minutes before he even suggested anything? Well, no. I'm like, you should have walked out the door. Well, we did. So I see all those things where we talk about the cost of living, inflation, having a plan. What if you get laid off early? What if you have a health problem? Folks, knowledge is power. And if we can give you knowledge and maybe even be your planning firm, think what that would mean to you in retirement going forward for you, your spouse, your loved ones, your beneficiaries. That's what we can do here for you if you give us a chance for a second opinion.
0: So again, that number, the local number is 662-7717. And then you can call the 800 number, 800-711-6143. We'll leave you with a little Dionne Warwick. Have a great weekend, everyone. In good times.
3: 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Cole Advisors are unaffiliated entities. The opinions expressed by Dave Solomon should not be construed as specific investment, legal, or tax advice. Annuity guarantees are based on the claims-paying ability of the issuing insurance company and state agency limits. All economic and performance information is historical and not indicative of future results. Investing may involve the risk of loss of principal. Any tax advice on this show is not intended to be used by any person for the purpose of avoiding U.S. federal or state tax penalties that may be imposed on such person. And each listener should seek advice from their tax advisor or legal counsel on topics that arise from the show. Dave Solomon is not providing legal or tax advice. Nothing should be construed as solicitation of an offer to buy securities either.
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5: Disputing claims on a peace deal. I'm Angelo Bavaro, Fox News. Iranian officials are downplaying President Trump's claim that a peace agreement will be signed today.
6: The president announced yesterday on Truth Social that there will be a signing between Iran and the U.S. on this memorandum of understanding, a peace agreement. We're told it will happen electronically. Neither side is meeting in person to do this. The latest from the Iranians, however, is that it will not be signed this weekend. A spokesperson for the Iranian foreign minister told state media it could happen in the coming days, though. As this gets closer to the finish line, the IDF says Israel struck Hezbollah targets in Beirut in response to Hezbollah's fire towards Israeli territory.
5: Fox's Aisha Hosni. Now, that fighting between Israel and Hezbollah has threatened the fragile ceasefire earlier this month. That deal comes after the U.S. and Iran resumed launching strikes across the Middle East last week. That peace deal between the U.S. and Iran could be under threat as Israel continues to launch strikes into Lebanon.
7: The Israelis launched a number of strikes against a Hezbollah commander there in response to drone attacks that were launched over the border this weekend. Iran now says this will not go unanswered. And remember, just last weekend, they fired 30 ballistic missiles into Israel after the IDF launched similar strikes. Now, a diplomat involved in the talks told Fox News the strikes today in Beirut are creating issues with finalizing the deal. They went on to accuse Israel of sabotaging this agreement. The Israelis are pushing back, saying that their civilians are under threat in the northern part of their country, and these will not go unanswered, these attacks over the border.
5: Fox's Trey Yingst. Israel has ignored repeated calls from President Trump to stop launching strikes. 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
5: Chaos breaking out in New York City overnight after the New York Knicks won their first championship in more than 50 years. Fox's Chandley Painter.
11: Tens of thousands of people flooded the streets here in New York City in celebration after the Knicks won. Some of those celebrations did turn unruly, even violent at times. The NYPD says at least one person was shot, four injured in slashings or stabbings, and five police cars were badly damaged. In total, at least 63 arrests were made. Officers in riot gear and police horses were deployed for crowd control. At times, people were also seen throwing objects at those officers and trying to destroy buses. In total, five buses were destroyed.
5: New York City now set to hold a victory parade on Thursday. More than 100 million Americans in the eastern U.S. are facing the threat of severe weather today.
11: Severe thunder. thunderstorms expected to break out along the East Coast from New York all the way down the I-95 corridor. More than 70 million Americans under that level 2 out of 5 risk, and another 30 million under the level 1. That 2 out of 5 is expansive. It extends from the capital of New York all the way down through Atlanta, Georgia. And so we've got a lot going on. World Cup matches, a lot of travel probably happening. It is a weekend. So that is going to be a bit of an issue. And it will come in two ways. We've got one round of thunderstorms, more discrete storms in the warm sector of this area of low pressure, this cold front, and then the cold front will be that final blow of damaging wind.
12: Fox Weather's Haley Meyer. President Trump is celebrating his 80th birthday today with UFC fights on the White House grounds. An arena has been erected on the South Lawn where 7 cage fights will be held. The president has sought to tie tonight's event to celebrations of America's 250th anniversary. Cabinet leaders, top administration officials, and 4,000-plus spectators are expected to be there. I'm Angelo Bavaro, and this is Fox News.
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3: Here's our KOZI forecast for North Central Washington. Another beautiful day on the horizon, clear and sunny, highs in the lower 80s to lower 90s and calm winds. Into our evening, partly cloudy skies, overnight temps in the upper 50s to lower 60s. Tomorrow brings partly cloudy skies with warm temperatures in the mid 90s. And that's a look at weather on your community information station, KOZI.
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0: Did you have to? Did you have to? Did you have to let it linger? It's the Cranberries on Community Radio, K-O-Z-I, taking a quick look at our forecast for the remainder of this weekend. Gorgeous, clear, and sunny. Midday high around 88, 89 degrees, and most notably, very little wind today or tomorrow, so it's going to be very enjoyable. Even if you get into the afternoon, late evening, if you're looking to reserve a table somewhere, I think you want to be sitting outside. No napkins flying around. Gorgeous, gorgeous weekend here in the Chelan Valley, and we got your feel-good favorites. It's the Backstreet Boys after this.
1: 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Congratulations to Greg Thorne, winner of the Cozy Mariners Dream Seat Giveaway.
2: Oh, that's awesome. 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
7: Here's our KOZI forecast for North Central Washington. Hopefully you're enjoying this beautiful day. Sunny and warm, highs in the lower 90s and calm winds. That should remain that way all the way into our evening. Partly cloudy skies, overnight lows dipping down into the 60s. Tomorrow we're looking at partly cloudy skies and even warmer temperatures topping out in the mid to upper 90s. And that's a look at weather on your community information station, KOZI.
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0: 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It's Roxette after this.
1: 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Congratulations to Greg Thorne, winner of the Cozy Mariners Dream Seat Giveaway.
2: Oh, that's awesome. 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

0: Bon Jovi, Community Radio, KOZI, happening next Saturday, the 20th, is the Manson Stars and Stripes auction. We are raising money. This is the primary fundraiser for, of course, the 4th of July fireworks that get shot out in Lake Chelan and are very visible from the Manson Pier. We raise money for the fireworks, and this year we want it to be extra special because, of course, we are celebrating 250 years of the red, white, and blue. I hope to see you there. It's next Saturday at Cider Press. Check the chamber for more information.
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0: Congratulations to Greg Thorne, winner of the Cozy Mariners Dream Seat Giveaway.
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10: Here's our KOZI forecast for North Central Washington. Hopefully you're enjoying this beautiful day. Sunny and warm, highs in the lower 90s and calm winds. That should remain that way all the way into our evening. Partly cloudy skies, overnight lows dipping down into the 60s. Tomorrow we're looking at partly cloudy skies and even warmer temperatures topping out in the mid to upper 90s. And that's a look at weather on your community information station, KOZI.
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That's all Wilson Phillips needs. Community Radio, KOZI, Curly back with you for another hour of feel-good favorites. 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

0: So you're having a wonderful weekend here in the Chelan Valley. If you're in from out of town, welcome. And for you locals, I got to look at that community calendar this upcoming Friday. That's the 19th of June. It's a fall prevention presentation at the Chelan Senior Center beginning at 10 a.m. It'll run till 11. 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
1: 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Congratulations to Greg Thorne, winner of the Cozy Mariners Dream Seat Giveaway.
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0: KOZI. Here's our KOZI forecast for North Central Washington. Hopefully you're enjoying this beautiful day. Sunny and warm, highs in the lower 90s and calm winds. That should remain that way all the way into our evening. Partly cloudy skies, overnight lows dipping down into the 60s. Tomorrow we're looking at partly cloudy skies and even warmer temperatures topping out in the mid to upper 90s. And that's a look at weather on your community information station, KOZI.
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Community Radio, KOZI, Rye Curley, back with you for another hour of Feel Good Favorites. Here's Pink.

0: Beautiful stuff from Whitney Houston. Community Radio, KOZI. It was so awesome yesterday. Jeff Conwell, our Monday through Friday host, of course, calls in while I'm on the air Saturday, and he just says, hey, if you hear sirens or you might see some smoke in the air in Manson, not to be alarmed. It's a contained lawn fire. Not going to be an issue. And I think that's what Community Radio is all about. So if you ever see something or want to report something back, feel free to let us know at 509-682-4033. It's KOZI.
1: 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Congratulations to Greg Thorne, winner of the Cozy Mariners Dream Seat Giveaway.
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1: KOZI, as a word of warning, if you're doing any traveling over to the west side this upcoming week, just know tomorrow might be a bit of a zoo because the World Cup is in Seattle. It's Belgium and Egypt tomorrow at 12. Many of the roads north and south of the stadium, as well as traffic backups, are expected. So any traveling, if you're heading over to Seattle, just know it's going to be way worse than it normally is. And that's saying something. Here's Teddy Swims with Coast.

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2: Oh, that's awesome. 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Thank you so much.
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3: Here's our KOZI forecast for North Central Washington. Hopefully you're enjoying this beautiful day. Sunny and warm, highs in the lower 90s and calm winds. That should remain that way all the way into our evening. Partly cloudy skies, overnight lows dipping down into the 60s. Tomorrow we're looking at partly cloudy skies and even warmer temperatures topping out in the mid to upper 90s. And that's a look at weather on your community information station, KOZI.
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KOZI, Ry Curley hanging with you. I got Rihanna for your Sunday afternoon. It's Stay on Cozy.

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1: 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Congratulations to Greg Thorne, winner of the Cozy Mariners Dream Seat Giveaway.
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0: White Snake, Community Radio, KOZI. That's a cozy staple. That's right. We got your feel-good favorites. Looking for something to do maybe tomorrow. I know we don't want to close the book on this the weekend quite yet. But tomorrow at Tapped Out Sports Bar and Pool Hall at 6:30, they got Tipsy Trivia hosted by the General Todd Link. Whole lot of fun to be had there and money to be won as well. Prize money is on the line. Here's Harry Styles
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That's the salient word, Thursday, at Riverwalk Park. 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It's a beautiful thing. Isn't that right, Benson? For

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8: Here's our KOZI forecast for North Central Washington. Should be a gorgeous evening, partly cloudy skies, lows tonight in the upper 50s to lower 60s, and calm winds. And we kick off our week tomorrow with partly cloudy skies, warmer temperatures, highs topping out in the mid-90s. And that's a look at weather on your community information station, KOZI.
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1: 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Let's turn this thing up. We got one more singular hour of feel-good favorites on your Sunday afternoon before I swing things over to Gilberto Romero with the Spanish broadcasting. In the meantime, we'll sit back and rock out to some Mary J. Blige on

0: 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REO Speedwagon on Community Radio, KOZI. Before we say goodbye, I'll leave you with a quick look at our weather. It's going to be clear and sunny today. Overnight lows still pretty comfortable in the upper 50s to mid 60s. As for tomorrow, maybe some cloud coverage throughout the Chelan Valley, but a high of 88. So balmy all the way through our week and more clear skies ahead. It's Fantasy and Mariah Carey after this.
1: 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Congratulations to Greg Thorne, winner of the Cozy Mariners Dream Seat Giveaway.
2: Oh, that's awesome. 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
1: He's kicking his shoes off, and I think I'll do the same. That's it. That's all from me. I swing things over to Gilberto Romero, the longest-tenured KOZI employee, more than 30 years in the business. He comes in at 4 o'clock with the Spanish broadcasting, as he always does, every Sunday evening. Such a pleasure, such a delight to share the airwaves with Gilberto. He'll come in. I'll talk to you tomorrow at 11 after a second cup. I'll see you then. Here's Olivia Dean.

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8: Here's our KOZI forecast for North Central Washington. Should be a gorgeous evening, partly cloudy skies, lows tonight in the upper 50s to lower 60s, and calm winds. And we kick off our week tomorrow with partly cloudy skies, warmer temperatures, highs topping out in the mid-90s. And that's a look at weather on your community information station, KOZI.
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